0: girl and make me act so funny, make me spend my money, make me feel real loose, like a long-necked goose, or like a girl. Oh, baby, that's the one I like.
1: What's that, honey? Pick you up at 8, and don't be late. But, baby, I ain't got no money, honey.

burning. They were trying to escape. I couldn't meet their glances. I was staring at my shoes. It was acid.

My father says I'm chosen. My mother says I'm not. I listen to their story of the gypsies and the Jews.